0: Around the globe, stone steps set the scene for romantic movie scenes, stand as beloved urban landmarks, and carry ceremonial weight in architecture. But in Chongqing, China, locals call them something far more grounded, Tika. Here, they are never just decorative backdrops. They are stitched into the everyday soul of the city. Today, let's take journey into Chongqing's distinctive feature, Tika.Chongqing has stood as a critical land and water trade hub for centuries. Rivers were lammed with bustling docks, and towns climbed up the steep mountain ridges.
1: Steep hills plunged straight down to river otters, leaving no level ground for roads. Thus, Tekan snakes along cliff sides and mountain inclines.
0: They were more than roads to school and the market. They were the lifelines of commerce, carrying both goods and people. Porters hefted shoulder poles.Vendors trotted up and down, and market chatter echoed of the stone. The city's earliest prosperity and human warmth are carved into those stones, polished smooth by generations of footsteps. As time went on, cable cars, and subways became part of daily life. Faster and more efficient, they appeared to replace the function of the Tekan.Countless old stone stairways feel neglected, and some were turned down amid urban construction. Yet for Chongqing's locals, Tekan never fades away or vanishes from memory. It stands at the most tangible emblem of old Chongqing, bearing the nostalgia of multiple generations. This familiar street-side landscape anchors residents' daily lives, quietly bearing witness to the city's decades of change.Moss crabs over the stone slabs and uneven footprints mark their surface. Every detail speaks of raw, unscripted, everyday humanity. Thanks to urban revitalization, countless historic Tekan has been given a new lease on life. They serve far more than simple thoroughfares today. Some have become scenic trails nestled among hills and rivers.Others have turned into tourist hotspots where visitors experience the city's vibrant soul. Consider the Kaishan Road elevator, the Yangtze River cableway, light rail trains cutting through residential towers, and the Crown Grand escalator. Then look further to Fuxin high-speed trains racing along steel rails, and space stations circling far above our heads.
1: Aren't all these metal-built transit routes just another modern iteration of Tekan?
0: From narrow neighborhood lanes all the way to the boundless cosmos, every stretch of track built by Chinese people hold the same essence as those old blue stone steps. Steady, unyielding, advancing steadily one step at a time. One object, one China story.Tekan carries us upward, and its ascent means far more than climbing a mountain. It stands for our journey toward modernization.
2: 雨过天青云破处，这般颜色作将来。相传这诗意的描述源自五代后周世宗柴荣的雨批，又与宋徽宗赵佶梦中的天际之色有着某种暗合，梦想与现实的双向并行，最终成就了如此那么令人神往的天青。天青为贵，粉青为上，天蓝弥足珍贵。在千年窑火淬炼出的珍品中，汝窑传世之作了若晨星，天蓝釉更是屈指可数。经考古发掘所得，并饰有刻花工艺的天蓝釉汝瓷，迄今已知的也只有一件，堪称陶瓷史上的无价之宝。汝窑天蓝釉刻花鹅颈瓶，高 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

0: Around the globe, stone steps set the scene for romantic movie scenes, stand as beloved urban landmarks, and carry ceremonial weight in architecture. But in Chongqing, China, locals call them something far more grounded, teacup. Here, they are never just decorative backdrops. They are stitched into the everyday soul of the city. Today, let's take journey into Chongqing's distinctive feature, teacup. Chongqing has stood as a critical land and water trade hub for centuries. Rivers were lined with bustling docks, and towns climbed up the steep mountain ridges.
1: Steep hills plunged straight down to river otters, leaving no level ground for roads. That's teacan snakes along cliff sides and mountain inclines.
0: They were more than roads to school and the market. They were the lifelines of commerce, carrying both goods and people. Porters hefted shoulder poles, vendors trotted up and down, and market chatter echoed of the stone. The city's earliest prosperity and human warmth are carved into those stones, polished smooth by generations of footsteps. As time went on, cable cars, and subways became part of daily life. Faster and more efficient, they appeared to replace the function of the teacup. Countless old stone stairways feel neglected, and some were turned down amid urban construction. Yet for Chongqing's locals, teacup never fades away or vanishes from memory. It stands at the most tangible emblem of old Chongqing, bearing the nostalgia of multiple generations. This familiar street-side landscape anchors residents' daily lives, quietly bearing witness to the city's decades of change. Moss crabs over the stone slabs and uneven footprints mark their surface. Every detail speaks of raw, unscripted, everyday humanity. Thanks to urban

Revitalization. Countless historic tea cans has been given a new lease on life. They serve far more than simple thoroughfares today. Some have become scenic trails nestled among hills and rivers. Others have turned into tourist hotspots where visitors experience the city's vibrant soul. Consider the Kaishan Road Elevator, the Yangtze River Cableway, light

pushing high-speed trains racing along steel rails, and space stations circling far above our heads. Aren't all these metal-built transit routes just another modern iteration of T-CAN? From narrow neighborhood lanes all the way to the boundless cosmos, every stretch of track built by Chinese people holds the same essence as those old blue stone steps, steady, unyielding, advancing steadily one step at a time. One object, one China story. T-CAN carries us upward, and this ascent means far more than climbing a mountain. It stands for our journey toward modernization.

0: Around the globe, stone steps set the scene for romantic movie scenes, stand as beloved urban landmarks, and carry ceremonial weight in architecture. But in Chongqing, China, locals call them something far more grounded, Tikan. Here, they are never just decorative backdrops. They are stitched into the everyday soul of the city. Today, let's take a journey into Chongqing's distinctive feature, Tikan.Chongqing has stood as a critical land and water trade hub for centuries. Rivers were lammed with bustling docks, and towns climbed up the steep mountain ridges.
1: Steep hills plunge straight down to river waters, leaving no level ground for roads. Thus, Tikan snakes along cliff sides and mountain inclines.
0: They were more than roads to school and the market. They were the lifelines of commerce, carrying both goods and people. Porters hefted shoulder poles.Vendors trotted up and down, and market chatter echoed of the stove. The city's earliest prosperity and human warmth are carved into those stones, polished smooth by generations of footsteps. As time went on, cable cars, and subways became part of daily life. Faster and more efficient, they appeared to replace the function of the Tikan.Countless old stone stairways feel neglected, and some were turned down amid urban construction. Yet for Chongqing's locals, Tikan never fades away or vanishes from memory. It stands at the most tangible emblem of old Chongqing, bearing the nostalgia of multiple generations. This familiar street-side landscape anchors residents' daily lives, quietly bearing witness to the city's decades of change.Moss crabs over the stone slabs and uneven footprints mark their surface. Every detail speaks of raw, unscripted, everyday humanity. Thanks to urban revitalization, countless historic Tikan has been given a new lease on life. They serve far more than simple thoroughfares today. Some have become scenic trails nestled among hills and rivers.Others have turned into tourist hotspots where visitors experience the city's vibrant soul. Consider the Kaishan Road Elevator, the Yangtze River Cableway, light rail trains cutting through residential towers, and the Crown Grand Escalator. Then look further to Fuxing high-speed trains racing along steel rails, and space stations circling far above our heads.
1: Aren't all these metal-built transit routes just another modern iteration of Tikan?
0: From narrow neighborhood lanes all the way to the boundless cosmos, every stretch of track built by Chinese people holds the same essence as those old blue stone steps. Steady, unyielding, advancing steadily one step at a time. One object, one China story.Tikan carries us upward, and this ascent means far more than climbing a mountain. It stands for our journey toward modernization.

0: globe, stone steps set the scene for romantic movie scenes, stand as beloved urban landmarks, and carry ceremonial weight in architecture. But in Chongqing, China, locals call them something far more grounded, Tikan. Here, they are never just decorative backdrops, they are stitched into the everyday soul of the city. Today, let's take journey into Chongqing's distinctive feature, Tikan. Chongqing has stood as a critical land and water trade hub for centuries. Rivers were lammed with bustling docks, and towns climbed up the steep mountain ridges.
1: Steep hills plunge straight down to river otters, leaving no level ground for roads, thus Tikan snakes along cliff sides and mountain inclines.
0: They were more than roads to school and the market. They were the lifelines of commerce, carrying both goods and people. Porters hefted shoulder poles, vendors trotted up and down, and market chatter echoed off the stove. The city's earliest prosperity and human warmth are carved into those stones, polished smooth by generations of footsteps. As time went on, cable cars, and subways became part of daily life. Faster and more efficient, they appeared to replace the function of the Tikan. Countless old stone stairways feel neglected, and some were turned down amid urban construction. Yet for Chongqing's locals, Tikan never fades away or vanishes from memory. It stands at the most tangible emblem of old Chongqing, bearing the nostalgia of multiple generations. This familiar street-side landscape anchors residents' daily lives, quietly bearing witness to the city's decades of change. Moss crabs over the stone slabs and uneven footprints mark their surface. Every detail speaks of raw, unscripted, everyday humanity. Thanks to urban revitalization, countless historic Tikan has been given a new lease on life. They serve far more than simple thoroughfares today. Some have become scenic trails nestled among hills and rivers. Others have turned into tourist hotspots where visitors experience the city's vibrant soul. Consider the Kaishan Road elevator, the Yangtze River cableway, light rail trains cutting through residential towers, and the Crown Grand escalator. Then look further to Fuxin high-speed trains racing along steelways, and space stations circling far above our heads.
1: Aren't all these metal-built transit routes just another modern iteration of Tikan?
0: From narrow neighborhood lanes all the way to the boundless cosmos, every stretch of track built by Chinese people hold the same essence as those old blue stone steps. Steady, unyielding, advancing steadily one step at a time. One object, one China story. Tikan carries us upward, and this ascent means far more than climbing a mountain. It stands for our journey toward modernization.
2: 当像素突破时空界限，当清晰成为文明刻度，超清视听，创领未来。这是一场全球视听技术的迭代演进，这是一次文化科技融合的全面跃迁，这是一轮引领产业变革的创新浪潮。超高清，让世界更加精彩呈现，加速系统变革，引领体验升级，重构产业生态。超高清对于引领大小屏视听体验革命，赋能精品创作，牵引信息基础设施迭代更新，促进视听产业提质升级，都具有重大意义，是服务国家经济社会发展，更好满足人民美好视听生活新期待的重要驱动力。放心为爱，大有可为。中国正以协同创新的磅礴之力，紧握超高清的时代之笔，绘制我国广播电视和网络视听高质量发展的壮美画卷。 未来世界。